applying perspiration on her upper lip area, and she said, just get me wasted, and you're halfway there, cause if my mind's tore up, then my body don't care. I rubbed my chinny chin chin and said, my, what sort of thing might this lady get high upon? I checked out her sister who was holding the bet and wondered what kind of trip the young lady was on. The $40 bill didn't matter no more when her sister got naked and laid on the floor. She said Dynamo might win the bet, but she could use a little. If I wasn't done yet, I told her, so I pulled on her hair, got her legs in the air, and asked if she had any.

Dynamo watch from the edge of the bed, with her lips just a twitching and her face gone red. Some drool rolling down from the edge of her chin, while she spied the condition her sister was in. She quivered and quaked and clutched at herself, while her sister made a joke about her mental health. Till Dynamo finally did give in, but I told her all she really needed was some discipline.

When I was back there in seminary school, there was a person there who put forth the proposition that you can petition the Lord with prayer. Petition the Lord with prayer. Petition the Lord with prayer. You cannot petition the Lord

Well, mister, I want a yellow convertible. Ford Dodeville. With a continental spare. And a wide chrome wheel. I want power steering and power brakes.

I want 4 carburetors and 2 straight exhausts. I'm burning aviation fuel, no matter what they cost. I want railroad air horns and a military spot. And I want a 5-year guarantee on everything I got. I want $10 deductible. I want $20 notes.

Stappa, ai, Rossia, Tigre, Jalop, Zeta, Zeta, Zeta, Zeta, Zeta, Zeta, Zeta, Zeta, Zeta, Zeta, Zeta, Zeta, Zeta, Zeta, Zeta, Zeta, Zeta, Zeta, Zeta, Zeta, Zeta, Zeta, Zeta, Zeta, Zeta, Zeta, Zeta, Zeta, Zeta, Zeta, Zeta, Zeta, Zeta, Zeta, Zeta, Zeta, Zeta, Zeta, Zeta, Zeta, Zeta, Zeta, Zeta, Zeta, Zeta, Zeta, Zeta, Zeta, Zeta, Zeta, Zeta, Zeta, Zeta, Zeta, Zeta, Zeta, Zeta, Zeta, Zeta, Zeta, Zeta, Zeta, Zeta, Zeta, Zeta, Zeta, Zeta, Zeta, Zeta, Zeta, Zeta, Zeta, Zeta, Zeta, Zeta